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Hey, happy Monday. It's Kirk in for Jeff again. He's off. He took the extra long weekend. So, you know, he's on to something there, I think. He'll be back tomorrow, though. You only got to put up with me for one more day. Don't worry. Welcome back to it, though. Hopefully you weren't working for the weekends. But if you were, we were right there with you. Cranking up the great tunes.

0: That's Loverboy working for the weekend. Oh, yeah. 104.9 The Wave, 80s, 90s, and more. It's Kirk hanging out with you on this Monday. Welcome back to it. Hope you enjoyed your weekend. Mine took a turn for the worse there late Saturday. I got right stuffed up, and Sunday, down for the count. Man, I hate having a stuffed up nose, but feeling a lot better this morning. I pretty much slept the day away yesterday. But it is the season for the couple of flus and stuffed up noses, stuff like that. Runny noses, tis the season. So be washing those hands and try not to get it, because this was a bad one. Oh man, I did not feel good for a couple of days there, but bouncing back, thankfully. And if you're just getting over the cold too, I feel ya, man, I feel ya. I gotta thank my daughter for that one. She brought it home from school. Gotta love that, hey? But really looking forward to, this coming weekend though. Speaking of, the weekends, I think this one's gonna be a little bit better because we're heading into, of course, Thanksgiving. And we're gonna be featuring the class of 85 this time around for, some great tunes on the class of 85. That all starts Saturday and the holiday Monday, Thanksgiving Monday as well. We'll be cranking up all your favorite tunes from 1985. It is gonna be a good time. If you want to grab all the details on that, it's up on our website, over at, thewavebathurst.com.
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0: That's Ben Without Hats, the safety dance. Wrapping up another great set of tunes on 104.9 The Wave. Kirk in for Jeff this morning. Still recovering from the weekend. I'm getting over one of those nasty colds that really kind of knocked me out for a couple of days. But very thankful leading up to the Thanksgiving weekend that I'm on the mend. And we should be thankful for our health, I guess. But yeah, feeling a bit better this morning.
1: I'm glad to hear you're doing better.
0: Oh man, I was down for the count. It was a brutal one.
1: You're kidding. Yeah. And there's so much, people don't realize your door handles and whatever. Like when I go in the store, I always bring wipes, you know, like carts, push carts and stuff like that. Anything that you touch.
0: Oh, people are coughing and hacking and sneezing. And
1: yeah, like it's the time
0: everywhere
1: of the year
0: you go.
1: Too. Like, you know, exactly. And it's better to be safe than sorry, like you said, but it happens, you know. And
0: yep.
1: I hope that you'll continue to take care. And I want to say, yesterday, some ladies and a bunch of young ladies, too, were with them delivering meals for Thanksgiving to this. We're seniors, so like they drop off the, you know.
0: Oh, night. Right on, yes.
1: And I'd like to say a big thank you to them, because some of them here on my building, I do give to them because they're unable to make their own meal or whatever. Like, you know, so it was really appreciated, and they were very, very sweet. Like, to say a big thank you to them for what they did. Like,
0: yeah. Know? Yeah, grateful and thankful for them,
1: for sure.
0: And like, you know, this is the week leading up to Thanksgiving, so what a great way to kick it off.
1: Thanksgiving to you, too, and your family, Kirk. And like to say, I probably won't talk to you now until you go back on the air or whatever, but hopefully we will.
0: Yeah, for sure.
1: If you get a chance, you know, and if there's anything I can do, let me know, like, you know, for to help you out or whatever.
0: Well, thank you for always calling in, Bertha.
1: Thank you, and you have a great day. Take care.
0: You too.
1: And we'll talk to you again whenever, eh?
0: All right, sounds good.
1: Okay.
0: Bye-bye.
1: Bye-bye.
0: Always thankful for the calls. Appreciate that. We're asking you what you're grateful for and what you're thankful for leading up to Thanksgiving. So feel free to call us at 506-548-8851 or grab us on our Facebook page.
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1: Good morning. New Brunswick's newest senator has taken his seat in Ottawa. Dr. Rodney Walletta, Moncton physician and founder of the Atlanta Cancer Research Institute, was sworn in last week. He says he will keep leading precision cancer research and molecular diagnostics, for now working mostly Mondays and Fridays. Walletta says he's frustrated that New Brunswick receives far less health research funding than its share of the population. And he tells Brunswick News the Senate gives him a platform to push for a fairer share. Fredericton's police chief says regular public updates and action on a damning review should rebuild confidence in his force. Chief Gary Forward told a council committee that of 19 recommendations from Ontario investigator Ian D. Scott, most are complete or underway. Only one, creating a provincial homicide unit, may miss its deadline, according to the Daily Gleaner. The review followed two botched murder cases that were stayed by a judge last year because of an evidence error by an officer who has since left the force. Forward says he's added four new positions and more training. He says taking responsibility and showing progress will help restore public trust. The federal agriculture and agri-food minister was in New Brunswick and PEI last week to hear directly from farmers on the challenges and opportunities they're facing. Heath McDonald toured dairy operations at Schenkel's Farms in Miramichi and Marche M. Tomate, a nursery and greenhouse operation in Rogersville. McDonald also visited a number of farms and equipment manufacturers in PEI. He says government will continue working alongside farmers and processors to help their businesses grow and reach their full potential. Federal conservatives are calling on the Carney government to back an emergency fuel relief plan that they say will cut costs for Atlantic Canadians. Richard Brangden, the Conservative shadow minister for Atlantic Economic Development, says the plan to be tabled in Parliament this week would scrap federal diesel taxes and the industrial carbon tax. He says it would also fast-track refining projects, build a strategic fuel reserve, and offer tax breaks for new fuel infrastructure. Brangden says fishermen, farmers, and families need lower bills this winter, not more announcements. They say Atlantic Canada remains too dependent on imported refined fuel. In sports, in the baseball playoffs, Atlanta and L.A. are tied at a game each after the Braves' 3-2 win. Milwaukee beat San Diego 4-3 for their second straight win. In the NHL, Winnipeg clipped the Red Wings 3-2. Kraken blasted Calgary 6-1. Golden Knights edged the Canucks 3-2. Now you're up to date. I'm Daryl Good.
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4: And here's a look at your Environment Canada forecast. Becoming cloudy this morning with a chance of showers this afternoon. 5 to 10 millimeters expected with highs of 14. Showers ending tonight and lows of 5. Mainly cloudy tomorrow, highs of 12 by the afternoon. And for Wednesday, a mix of sun and clouds and highs of 12. We're 8 degrees and mostly cloudy this morning outside the Wave studios. Weather's anytime at thewavebathurst.com.
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0: but it is so hard to say goodbye, Sass. It really is. 104.9 The Wave, 80s, 90s, and more. I think a fitting way to start our Monday morning hearing a little Sass Jordan, because in case you didn't hear, she passed away on October 2nd. Kind of shocking. I didn't realize that she was unwell. But I believe I've read that she was suffering from cancer. Canada lost a very distinctive rock voice, Sass Jordan, a Juno Award-winning singer, too. You probably know a lot of her hits. That one right there, So Hard, Make You a Believer. High Road Easy was one of my favorites from her. She thankfully was surrounded by her family, but only 63 years young. Born in England, but raised in Montreal, and she got her start back in 1988 with Tell Somebody. Remember that one? And then I think a lot of people became very familiar with her when she was a judge on Canadian Idol, too. Yeah. Definitely a big loss for the Canadian rock scene. And of course, her daughter and her husband are left behind. And probably gonna need lots of love and support. So we're sending that their way, of course, because we will all miss Sass Jordan, but thankfully her music lives on. So we got asking you on the Facebook page this weekend, and a lot of nice comments coming in about Sass, but what was your favorite Sass Jordan tune? Feel free to call us and let us know this morning too. 506-548-8851. But yeah, gone too soon. 63 years young. May she rest in peace.
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0: That's John Mellencamp, Jack and Diane. 104.9 The Wave, 80s, 90s, and more. Well, you guessed it. It's time for another round of dad jokes, and I apologize in advance. I don't know if these are going to be any good, but hopefully it starts off your morning with a laugh, moan, or maybe even a groan. So I've learned so much from my mistakes that I'm thinking about making a few more. No, that one's no good. What do you call a sick cup of espresso? Well, a coffee, of course. A coffee. Get it? I thought that was pretty good. So I'm going to have to return the camouflage jacket that I bought last week because I just can't see myself wearing it. Okay. We redeemed ourselves there. They love it. It's another round of dad jokes this morning. Hopefully that started your morning with a laugh, a moan, or maybe even a groan.
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That's Dead or Alive on 104.9 The Wave, 80s, 90s, and more. Kirk hanging out with you on your Monday morning. I'm in for Jeff. He's back tomorrow. Don't worry. You don't got to put up with me much longer. We are, however, going to crown our winner of the Big Parents Getaway that you've been entering for online the past couple of weeks over at thewaybathurst.com. So we'll give them a call to give them the good news this morning after Doug and the Slugs and Too Bad on The Wave.

0: mad that we can't give everybody who entered a prize for the parents getaway? Because we certainly know all parents deserve a little break from their family and their kiddos. But unfortunately, only one winner this morning. So we're going to head over to the phones to give them the good news. And in fact, the parents getaway winner was Milen Hache. Congratulations, Milen. How's it going?
1: Good. Better.
0: Yeah, I guess you got some good news to wake up to this morning.
1: Yes, I did.
0: So, Milen, we were just reaching out because we chose you as the parents' getaway winner.
1: That's great.
0: Yeah, so we got two nights stay over at the Atlantic Host for you, a little staycation to get away from the kiddos. And I know from your entry, you've got a little son that you'd like to take a break from, hey?
1: Yes.
0: As much as you love your kids, right?
1: Right.
0: So tell us a little bit about your family real quick.
1: Well, we live in Bathurst, and he's going to be two in January. His name is Jesse. So we've been doing, like, activities all summer, and now it's fall, so we just started daycare again.
0: Ah, right. So mom and dad need a little break now, hey?
1: Oh, yeah.
0: Yeah. So have you ever been over to the Atlantic Coast?
1: I did.
0: Yeah, beautiful spot over there. There's some great rooms for you. We're going to cover some meals as well. And all you got to do is just stop by the radio station when you get a chance, and we have it waiting here for you.
1: Sounds good. I'll go by today.
0: Awesome. Well, what a way to start your week, huh?
1: Yes, it's a great way to start my week.
0: And then, of course, ending it off with Thanksgiving. So you can't get any better than that.
1: Exactly.
0: Well, Milen, congratulations, and thank you so much for entering online at thewavebathurst.com.
1: Well, thanks again, and have a great day.
0: Yes, you too. So now the final step, pawning the kiddo off to the grandparents for a weekend. Congratulations again, Milen, and did want to say a big thank you to Bathurst Home Hardware, Bathurst Toyota, Atlantic Host, and Negadoo Furniture for sponsoring the parents' getaway. 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

0: 104.9 The Wave, 80s, 90s, and more. It's Kirk in for Jeff. Happy Monday. Hope you're enjoying yourself. We got a couple of people to celebrate today, too, with their local celebrations. 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We want to send out belated birthday wishes from Friday. It was the 12th birthday for Jackson Beliveau. That's lots of love from Mom, Dad, Haley, Grayson, Paxton. Congrats on the big 1-2, 12 years old. And listen, if you're celebrating today, extended birthday wishes from all of us here at The Wave. For the celebrities, let's take a look. Let's take a peek at who's celebrating in Hollywood today. Travis Kelce turning 37. Kate Winslet, 51 today. Neil deGrasse Tyson is 68. And Steve Miller, the Joker himself, 83 years young today and still rocking and rolling. That wraps up another edition of celebrations. But again, if you know somebody who's got a birthday, anniversary, or special event coming up, make sure you submit that online over at thewavebathurst.com. And every weekday at 7:20, we'll give them shout-outs.
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1: Good morning. New Brunswick's newest senator has taken his seat in Ottawa. Dr. Rodney Walletta, Moncton physician and founder of the Atlanta Cancer Research Institute, was sworn in last week. He says he will keep leading precision cancer research and molecular diagnostics, for now working mostly Mondays and Fridays. Walletta says he's frustrated that New Brunswick receives far less health research funding than its share of the population. And he tells Brunswick News the Senate gives him a platform to push for a fairer share. Fredericton's police chief says regular public updates and action on a damning review should rebuild confidence in his force. Chief Gary Forward told a council committee that of 19 recommendations from Ontario investigator Ian D. Scott, most are complete or underway. Only one, creating a provincial homicide unit, may miss its deadline, according to the Daily Gleaner. The review followed two botched murder cases that were stayed by a judge last year because of an evidence error by an officer who has since left the force. Forward says he's added four new positions and more training. He says taking responsibility and showing progress will help restore public trust. The federal agriculture and agri-food minister was in New Brunswick and PEI last week to hear directly from farmers on the challenges and opportunities they're facing. Heath McDonald toured dairy operations at Schenkel's Farms in Miramichi and Marche M. Tomate, a nursery and greenhouse operation in Rogersville. McDonald also visited a number of farms and equipment manufacturers in PEI. He says government will continue working alongside farmers and processors to help their businesses grow and reach their full potential. Federal conservatives are calling on the Carney government to back an emergency fuel relief plan that they say will cut costs for Atlantic Canadians. Richard Brangden, the Conservative Shadow Minister for Atlantic Economic Development, says the plan to be tabled in Parliament this week would scrap federal diesel taxes and the industrial carbon tax. He says it would also fast-track refining projects, build a strategic fuel reserve, and offer tax breaks for new fuel infrastructure. Brangden says fishermen, farmers, and families need lower bills this winter, not more announcements. They say Atlantic Canada remains too dependent on imported refined fuel. In sports, in the baseball playoffs, Atlanta and L.A. are tied at a game each after the Braves' 3-2 win. Milwaukee beat San Diego 4-3 for their second straight win. In the NHL, Winnipeg clipped the Red Wings 3-2. Kraken blasted Calgary 6-1. Golden Knights edged the Canucks 3-2. Now you're up to date. I'm Daryl Good.
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3: And here's a look at your Environment Canada forecast. Cloudy this morning with a chance of showers by this afternoon. We could see 5 to 10 millimeters of rain, winds gusting up to 40 kilometers and highs of 14. Showers ending tonight and lows of plus 5. Mainly cloudy tomorrow, winds gusting up to 80 kilometers along the coast, highs of 12 by the afternoon, and a mix of sun and clouds for Wednesday with highs of 12. We're 8 degrees and cloudy outside the Wave studios. Weather anytime at thewavebathurst.com.
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0: I'm Petty, and I won't back down on 104.9 The Wave. Hi there. Happy Monday. It's Kirk in for Jeff this morning. Hope you're having a great start to your week. We got a new poll up online for you, too. Before we get to that, though, I wanted to give you the results of the weekend web poll, because we were asking you what age you thought kids should get their first cell phone. And there was a lot of good calls on this on Friday's show as well. But your top three responses, 52% said between 13 and 15 years old, 40% said 16 years or older, and 8% said 10 to 12. And I think, you know, in 2026, it is getting a little bit younger for the kids getting a cell phone, especially when they're out. It's not, you know, not like when you and I were growing up when you were out until the streetlights came on, right? You got to be checking in with your kids. So maybe it is time to get the younger kiddos a cell phone. Anyway, thank you for voting online and letting us know your thoughts on that this past weekend over at thewaybathurst.com. We do have a brand new poll this morning, and we'd love to get your thoughts on this. And some people might think, oh, gross, but we're just simply asking, would you try reindeer, eating reindeer? And you might say, oh, that sounds gross, like I'd never do that. But there's people that eat deer and moose, so reindeer kind of similar to that, I suppose. To each their own, though. Maybe some people would give it a shot. You can simply let us know, yes or no, would you try it? I'm always subscribing to the theme of I'll try anything once. You gotta try it at least once, right? Would you try reindeer? Would you eat reindeer? That is our Vogue Optical poll question of the day. Yay or nay? You can vote over at thewaybathurst.com.
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Machine with Radio Gaga. 104.9 The Wave, 80s, 90s, and more. Hey, we're giving you a shot at that morning Mind Buster, too. 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Are you in that 15%? What do you think it is? Get a guess in by calling us at 506-548-8851. Or head over to our Facebook page, too, at thewavebathurst.com. 15% of people do this every night. What do you think it is? We'll get to your answers next.

0: 104.9 The Wave. Kirk in for Jeff this morning. Hope you're having a great Monday. We're cloudy. Only going to see 14 degrees and maybe some showers starting by this afternoon. 5 to 10 millimeters expected into this evening. And it's going to get windy tomorrow. So just plan accordingly so you don't blow away tomorrow. 80 kilometer winds on Tuesday with highs of 12. That's going to make it a little bit chillier out there. Is it time to bring out that fall jacket? Yeah, it might be. Those weather details anytime over at thewavebathurst.com. While you're over there, join us on our Facebook page, too, because we're playing that morning mind buster. You can also call us to get a guess in as well at 506-548-8851. We got two radio bingo booklets up for grabs for tomorrow's game. And we ask you, 15% of people will do this every night. Not a huge amount, but there's still a few people. Every single night they're doing this. We're simply asking what that is. Lots of good guesses, like saying their prayers, eating ice cream, watching TV, putting out the clothes for the next day. That's a good guess. Showering before bed. Another good guess, too. All great, great answers. We will get to the official one a little bit later in the show, but you've still got a chance to get a guess in. And, of course, the Mind Buster, just about getting a guess in. You don't have to have the right one. We'll do a random draw from all the guesses on Facebook and the phones at the end of the show and hook someone up with two radio bingo booklets. So what do you think the answer is? 15% of people will do this every night. Call us, 506-548-8851. Let us know what you think.
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0: ignore the black boxes, which could show just what happened. Snowbirds who own property in Florida are about to get nailed by the governor. Ron DeSantis is proposing reducing property taxes on most residential properties in Florida and making Canadians with property there pay for it. Not only that, but automatically increase their property assessments by 5% a year. And Republican Governor DeSantis calls property taxes modern-day feudalism. As they do here, property taxes pay for things like police and fire protection, paramedics, disaster preparation, things like that. Canadians who own property in Florida tell CBC this threat to shake them down for more money is just the latest insult since Donald Trump came to power. In sports, in the National League Divisional Series, Brewers beat the Padres 4-3 to take a 2-0 lead. Braves down the Dodgers 3-2, tying their series at a game each. In the NHL, Jets clipped Detroit 3-2. Flames lost 6-1 in Seattle. Vegas edged Vancouver 3-2. Now you're up to date. I'm Daryl Good.
1: And here's a look at your Environment Canada forecast. Showers beginning late this morning. We'll see up to 5 to 10 millimeters by this afternoon. Winds gusting to 40 kilometers and highs of 14. Showers ending tonight. Winds gusting up to 60 kilometers along the coast and lows of plus 5. Mainly cloudy tomorrow. Winds gusting up to 80 kilometers along the coast and highs of 12 by the afternoon. And for Wednesday, a mix of sun and clouds with highs of 12. We're 8 degrees and cloudy outside the Wave studios. Weather anytime at thewavebathurst.com.
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That's Phil Collins and Sue Studio on 104.9 The Wave, 80s, 90s, and more. Kirk hanging out with you, in for Jeff this morning. Happy Monday. Hope you're doing well. I don't know if you checked your Lotto Max tickets over the weekend, but we have a new millionaire in northern New Brunswick. We're going to give you more details on that in just another 4 minutes. It's a Brian Adams for you now. It's somebody. Yeah, somebody woke up a millionaire this weekend. Was it you? We're going to find out next. Thanks so much for hanging out with us on this Monday morning.

0: That's Brian Adams on 104.9 The Wave. Hey, Kirk, kicking it out for Jeff this morning. Happy Monday. Somebody woke up a millionaire this weekend. Did you hear about that? Yeah, apparently October 2nd on Friday, the Lotto Max draw, the tickets sold in Gloucester County. Hey, that's us. Imagine, hopefully someone here in the Chaleur region, but could of course be someone in the Acadian Peninsula as well, but that's still pretty exciting stuff that someone woke up this weekend, $1 million richer. It was a Max Millions winner from Gloucester County. That is where the ticket was sold. Wasn't me, unfortunately. I wish it was, but in case you're curious, the winning numbers were 2, 6, 9, 18, 35, 41, and 44. So if those numbers ring a bell, if you're one of those players that plays the same numbers every week, well, congratulations. You've just won $1 million, and you might not even know it yet because I don't think there's been an official confirmation from ALC yet of the winner's name. They haven't brought the ticket forward. So someone is sitting on a pile of money right now. But boys, wouldn't that be nice to wake up to this weekend, hey? What would you do with $1 million in the bank? Certainly wasn't me. Wish it was, but you gotta buy a ticket to win, right? That wasn't me this past weekend. But congratulations to New Brunswick's latest millionaire. Hopefully we'll find out soon who it was.
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0: That's the Bare Naked Ladies. Lovers in a Dangerous Time. 104.9 The Wave, 80s, 90s, and more. Giving you a shot at two radio bingo booklets this morning with that morning mind buster as well. What do you think the answer is? We'll get to the official answer in just a bit, but feel free to still get a guess in this morning. 15% of people would do this every night. They'll do this every single night. What do you think it is?
1: They would brush their hair.
0: Brushing their hair, yep. That is an excellent guess. And who is this?
1: Brian Carr.
0: All right, Brian, we're going to put your name in the draw. Good luck.
1: Thank you.
0: All right, see ya. Hey, good morning, The Wave.
2: Hey, just calling in for the MindBuster question.
0: What's your guess?
2: Is it checking last minute emails for work?
0: Before bed? Yeah, you shouldn't be doing that.
2: Yeah, well... I do it.
0: Everybody does, for sure. That's an excellent guess. And who's this?
2: Matthew.
0: All right, Matthew, your name's in the draw. Good luck.
2: Thanks.
0: See ya. Some excellent guesses on the phones and plenty still coming in on the Facebook page, too. You've still got a shot to get one in. So what do you think it is? 15% of people will do this every single night. Call us at 506-548-8851 or grab us on our Facebook page to get a guess in. We'll crown the official winner in just a bit and also get to the official answer, too. So hang on for that.
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4: Good morning. New Brunswick's newest senator has taken his seat in Ottawa. Dr. Rodney Walletta, Moncton physician and founder of the Atlanta Cancer Research Institute, was sworn in last week. He says he will keep leading precision cancer research and molecular diagnostics, for now working mostly Mondays and Fridays. Walletta says he's frustrated that New Brunswick receives far less health research funding than its share of the population. And he tells Brunswick News the Senate gives him a platform to push for a fair share. Fredericton's police chief says regular public updates and action on a damning review should rebuild confidence in his force. Chief Gary Forward told a council committee that of 19 recommendations from Ontario investigator Ian D. Scott, most are complete or underway. Only one, creating a provincial homicide unit, may miss its deadline, according to the Daily Gleaner. The review followed two botched murder cases that were stayed by a judge last year because of an evidence error by an officer who has since left the force. Forward says he's added four new positions and more training. He says taking responsibility and showing progress will help restore public trust. The federal agriculture and agri-food minister was in New Brunswick and PEI last week to hear directly from farmers on the challenges and opportunities they're facing. Heath McDonald toured dairy operations at Schenkel's Farms in Miramichi and Marche M. Tomate, a nursery and greenhouse operation in Rogersville. McDonald also visited a number of farms and equipment manufacturers in PEI. He says government will continue working alongside farmers and processors to help their businesses grow and reach their full potential. Federal conservatives are calling on the Carney government to back an emergency fuel relief plan that they say will cut costs for Atlanta Canadians. Richard Brangden, the conservative shadow minister for Atlantic Economic Development, says the plan to be tabled in Parliament this week would scrap federal diesel taxes and the industrial carbon tax. He says it would also fast-track refining projects, build a strategic fuel reserve, and offer tax breaks for new fuel infrastructure. Brangden says fishermen, farmers, and families need lower bills this winter, not more announcements. They say Atlantic Canada remains too dependent on imported refined fuel. In sports, in the baseball playoffs, Atlanta and L.A. are tied at a game each after the Braves' 3-2 win. Milwaukee beat San Diego 4-3 for their second straight win. In the NHL, Winnipeg clipped the Red Wings 3-2. Kraken blasted Calgary 6-1. Golden Knights edged the Canucks 3-2. Now you're up to date. I'm Daryl Good.
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7: And here's a look at your Environment Canada forecast. Showers beginning late this morning. We'll see up to 5 to 10 millimeters by this afternoon. Winds gusting to 40 kilometers and highs of 14. Showers ending tonight. Winds gusting up to 60 kilometers along the coast and lows of plus 5. Mainly cloudy tomorrow, winds gusting up to 80 kilometers along the coast and highs of 12 by the afternoon. And for Wednesday, a mix of sun and clouds with highs of 12. We're 8 degrees and cloudy outside the Wave studios. Weather anytime at thewavebathurst.com.
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That's Rosanna from Toto on 104.9 The Wave. 80s, 90s, and more. Kirk Kano hanging out with you this morning. I'm in for Jeff. He is off today. Today's also World Teacher Appreciation Day as well. So we thought we'd send out all kinds of love to the teachers of the Chaleur region. But who in particular, what teacher are you grateful that you had? Maybe back in the day or maybe right now. Feel free to call us 506-548-8851. Would love to hear from you and would love to give our local teachers some shout outs this morning. You can also grab us on our Facebook page too over at thewaybathurst.com. Happy World Teachers Appreciation Day to you. Here's MJ on The Wave.

0: Jackson and Smooth Criminal. 104.9 The Wave, 80s, 90s, and more. It's Kirk in for Jeff. Happy Monday. Loving the shout-outs and all the nice messages on our Facebook page. Lots of love going out to the teachers of the Chaleur region on this World Teachers Day. Teachers around the world, aren't they amazing? I mean, they shape our youth, and they help teach them right. So we appreciate you. We're sending lots of love to the Chaleur region teachers, of course. We get asking you on the Facebook page, though, like, who influenced you? Who are you grateful to have had as a teacher? And I see a lot of recurring names come up on Facebook here, like Mr. White, Mr. Willette, Mr. Burnett, Mrs. DeCoste is another popular one, Mr. Pete, Mr. Hayes, Sister Yvonne. Even though she was strict, she helped out a lot, according to Sherry. So there's a lot of amazing teachers, past and present, in the Chaleur region, and we just simply love all the shout-outs that we're seeing up on our Facebook page for World Teachers Day. So if you want to send a shout-out this morning, call us at 506-548-8851. Who is a teacher that you're grateful that you had? Maybe it shaped your youth and helped you get through it. Call us and let us know about it. Would love to send them a shout-out.
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0: Tramp and Goodbye Stranger on 104.9 The Wave, 80s, 90s, and more. Thanks for hanging out with us this morning. It's Kirk with you, in for Jeff this morning. Playing the morning Mind Buster, too, giving you a chance at two radio bingo booklets, your final shot to get a guess in. So what do you think it is? 15% of people will do this every night. What is your guess?
1: A snack, chips, popcorn.
0: You gotta have the midnight snack, hey?
1: Yeah.
0: That's an excellent guess. And who's this?
1: It's Colette.
0: All right, Colette, thanks for the call. Your name's in the draw.
1: Okay, great. Thank you.
2: All right. See ya.
0: What is your guess?
3: I'm saying say your prayers.
0: Ah, yes. That's a good thing to do right before bed.
3: Okay.
0: And who is this?
3: Mary Legacy.
0: All right, we're going to put your name in the draw. Good luck.
3: Thank you, dear. Bye-bye.
0: All right,
3: have a good day.
0: You too. A lot of good guesses coming in on the phones and on Facebook as well, but there's only one official answer, and 15% of people will eat a midnight snack every night before bed. That's the official answer. Yeah, and I saw a couple of guesses for that on Facebook. We had a couple of calls with that official guess, too. But what we're going to do now is a random draw from all the guesses. And we're saying a congratulations to Wanda Hannon-Levesque. Wanda is the latest winner of two radio bingo booklets for tomorrow night. And Wanda said her guess was sleep with the TV on. My daughter does that every night. She can't go to bed without a little bit of noise in the background. I need complete silence myself, but to each their own. 15% of people, a good guess there, Wanda. And thanks for that. It has officially won you those radio bingo booklets. And that's the fun thing about the Mind Buster. Just by getting a guess in, you could be a winner. And we'll be back tomorrow with some more radio bingo booklets up for grabs. So hopefully you'll join us for that.
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3: I'm too sexy for my love. Too sexy for my love. 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

That's right, said Fred, kicking off your 90-minute music marathon brought to you by Bathurst Toyota. How you doing? It's Kirk taking up with you on this Monday. I'm in for Jeff. He's off today. Back tomorrow, don't worry. We'll see 14 degrees, and those showers going to start this afternoon. Up to 10 millimeters of rain by tonight, so yeah, you're probably going to want the umbrella.

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That's Rod Stewart and Rhythm of My Heart on 104.9 The Wave. Kirk, kicking out with you this morning. Would love for you to head to our website right now and vote for today's poll question, too, by the way. We're simply asking you, would you try and eat reindeer if it were available at the grocery store? I mean, not unlike deer and moose, I guess. Those are different, alternatives to, say, a cow when it comes to a steak or hamburger or something like that. How about reindeer? What do you think? Yay or nay for you? To each their own, of course. I've always said I will try anything once. I've never tried reindeer, but if anybody has any, I'll certainly give it a shot at least once. Vote on

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with someone who's cool on 104.9 The Wave. Kirk in for Jeff this morning. Thanks for joining us. You know what? I was just doing the math real quick here. We are less than 100 days away from Christmas. Mm-hmm. As of today, October 5th, 80 days. Turns out, though, there's 2% of you that have finished your Christmas shopping already. According to a recent survey, by October 1st, the start of this month, 2% of shoppers have finished their Christmas shopping. I don't know where you get your energy from, but I usually wait until like the week leading up to Christmas. Have you started yet? Tis the season, 80 days away. Just as a friendly reminder, here's Tom Petty on the

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All the details.

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2: Okay, let's hear it.

Marathon, too. We're right in the middle of it. It's Kirk and for Jeff this morning. Thanks for tagging along with us. We're looking at some showers starting late this afternoon, too. Up to 10 millimeters of rain, and it's going to get windy tomorrow as well. But don't blow away out there. Winds gusting up to 80 kilometers along the coast by tomorrow. Those weather details anytime at thewavebathurst.com. 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

And I'm sure somebody's told you over the weekend that she passed away. Some sad news coming in on Friday, actually. She made a post, her team made a post on social media that Sass Jordan, unfortunately, had passed away at the young age of 63. Thankfully, surrounded by her family and friends. But Sass Jordan got her start in Montreal, became a rock and roll superstar here in Canada. Juno Award winning as well for Make You a Believer, High Road Easy. Her first single, Tell Somebody, that we just heard, I'm sure you remember that one, released way back in 1988. When she got her start, and then became a judge on Canadian Idol as well. But yes, she passed away this weekend at the young age of 63. I guess it just goes to show you, never take today for granted, because tomorrow is never promised. You just never know, right? We're sending all our love and thoughts to her family and friends during this tough time, but yeah, gone way too soon, Sass Jordan. My name's Kirk. Thanks for hanging out with us this morning. Jeff is back in tomorrow. And don't forget, Alice coming up at 2 this afternoon. So hopefully you'll stick around for her. But that's going to do it for me. Before I let you go, wanted to send you with peace, love, happiness, harmony, and respect.

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5: Here's your latest Environment Canada weather forecast for Bathurst. Becoming cloudy, some showers today, 5 to 10 millimeters worth. Patchy fog this afternoon with a windy high of 14. The showers will end this evening, another 2 to 4 millimeters, then partly cloudy, windy, and a low of 5. Mainly cloudy tomorrow, still windy, actually southwesterlies gusting to 80 at the coast, a high around 12. A mix of sun and cloud Wednesday and 12.
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4: 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The Big D Drive-In, top of Tetigush Hill.
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5: Here's your latest Environment Canada weather forecast for Bathurst. Becoming cloudy, some showers today, 5 to 10 millimeters worth. Patchy fog this afternoon with a windy high of 14. The showers will end this evening, another 2 to 4 millimeters, then partly cloudy, windy, and a low of 5. Mainly cloudy tomorrow, still windy, actually southwesterlies gusting to 80 at the coast, a high around 12. A mix of sun to cloud Wednesday and 12. The way.

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4: Here's your latest Environment Canada weather forecast. Cloudy skies today. Showers expected to begin this afternoon. 5 to 10 millimeters in the forecast. High today of 14 degrees. Those showers wrap up this evening. Then it's partly cloudy. Still a chance of some drizzle overnight. Down to a low of plus 5 tonight. For Tuesday, mainly cloudy. A high of 12. Still cloudy tomorrow night. Windy as well for Tuesday night. A low of plus 5.
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6: Here's your latest Environment Canada weather forecast. Cloudy skies today. Showers expected to begin this afternoon. 5 to 10 millimeters in the forecast. High today of 14 degrees. Those showers wrap up this evening. Then it's partly cloudy. Still a chance of some drizzle overnight. Down to a low of plus 5 tonight. For Tuesday, mainly cloudy. A high of 12. Still cloudy tomorrow night. Windy as well for Tuesday night. A low of plus 5.
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Wallace with you this afternoon. That was Human Race, Red Rider. And we've got Dancing Queen by ABBA, which was originally only released in Sweden in August 1976. An amazing tune. Can't believe it's already been 50 years.

0: 104.9 The Wave, 80s, 90s, and more. That's why I'm still standing. Elton John, we're about quarter after two. And don't forget to enter for the Wave Breakfast Break. That's going to be selected on Wednesday, so make sure you get your name in before then. That's for the chance to win breakfast from McDonald's. So that's McDonald's McMuffins, hash browns, piping hot coffee for you and up to 10 coworkers. So if you want the chance to win, make sure you get your name in on our website. That's thewavebathurst.com under our contest tab.
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9: Here's your latest Environment Canada weather forecast. Cloudy skies today. Showers expected to begin this afternoon. 5 to 10 millimeters in the forecast. High today of 14 degrees. Those showers wrap up this evening. Then it's partly cloudy. Still a chance of some drizzle overnight. Down to a low of plus 5 tonight. For Tuesday, mainly cloudy. A high of 12. Still cloudy tomorrow night. Windy as well for Tuesday night. A low of plus 5.
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0: 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We got a call on the line. Would you eat reindeer?
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0: Really? 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

0: 104.9 The Wave, 80s, 90s, and more. Right around 20 after 3, My Life, Billy Joel. I'm Alice, and a black kitten with green eyes was found on the St. Anne Street overpass. So if you're looking for your kitten a few months old, the person said that it seems very clean and tame, doesn't appear to be a stray, so it's been brought to the animal shelter this morning. So I would check there if your cat's gotten out. It's a little black kitten. I'd take a peek over at the animal shelter.
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That was Melody, Boys Brigade. And we have info for the food drive coming up after 5 days in May. We've got Beds Are Burning, Midnight Oil on 104.9 The Wave, 80s, 90s, and more.

0: 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That's 5 days in May. Blue Rodeo, we're about 20 to 4. And this Thursday, October 8th, from 7 a.m. to 7 p.m., is our food drive. You can drop off non-perishable food items or cash donations to the location beside McDonald's on St. Peter Avenue. That's our drop-off location. And donations are being distributed by the Bathurst Volunteer Center to help families in need around the Chaleur region. So right here. And did you know that over 32,000 visits were made to food banks across New Brunswick last year, and over 11,000 of them were by families with children? So if you're able to help out and you're able to come by the drop-off location this Thursday from 7 a.m. to 7 p.m., that's beside McDonald's on St. Peter Avenue, and help out with whatever you can, that would be so fantastic, as every bit helps.
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5: Here is your latest Environment Canada weather forecast. Showers ending this evening, then partly cloudy with a chance of showers overnight. Windy as well, with gusts up to 60 along the coast this evening. Low plus 5 overnight. For Tuesday, mainly cloudy with winds gusting up to 80 along parts of the coast tomorrow. High on Tuesday of 12. And for Wednesday, a mix of sun and cloud and a high of 12.
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0: 94.9 The Wave, 80s, 90s, and more. That was My Girl, Chilliwack, and it's coming up on 4 o'clock right now. This past Saturday, the Chaleur Lightning totally destroyed Summerside 7-3 here at the Casey Irving Center. Their next game is against Amherst at Amherst Stadium. That's going to be this Friday at 7 p.m. Are you going to the game? Give us a shout.
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That was Turn Me Loose, Loverboy. And we're going to play Movie Minute this hour, where we're going to play a clip of a movie. You're going to call in and guess what movie it's from. Should be a lot of fun. Here's Tracks of My Tears.

0: 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That's Deuces Are Wild, Aerosmith, 20 after 4. And we had a winner for our parents' getaway contest, Maylin Hashey. 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And we also want to say a big thank you to our sponsors, Bathurst Toyota, Bathurst Home Hardware, Atlantic Host, and Nigadoo Furniture. 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

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That was Bad Case of Loving You, Robert Palmer. And we've got our movie minute. We're going to be playing the clip after Jet by Paul McCartney. But first, we've got Never Said I Loved You.

0: 104.9 The Wave, 80s, 90s, and more. That was Jet, Paul McCartney. I'm Alice with you this afternoon, and we're going to play our movie minute. So we're going to play a clip of a movie. You're going to call in and guess what movie it's from. Here we go.
1: Now stand aside, worthy adversary.
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1: A scratch? Your arm's off.
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1: But what's that then?
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1: You lie.
0: So what movie do you think that's from? Let us know. Give us a call.
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8: Here is your latest Environment Canada weather forecast. Showers ending this evening, then partly cloudy with a chance of showers overnight. Windy as well, with gusts up to 60 along the coast this evening. Low plus 5 overnight. For Tuesday, mainly cloudy with winds gusting up to 80 along parts of the coast tomorrow. High on Tuesday of 12. And for Wednesday, a mix of sun and cloud and a high of 12.
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0: wave, 80s, 90s, and more. That was New Girl Now, and we have a call on the line for our movie minute. Hello?
1: Hi, is this for the thing on the radio?
0: Yes, it is.
1: The Monty Python and the Holy Grail?
0: Yeah, that's it. Hey, what's your name?
1: Tis but a flesh wound.
0: Yes!
1: Stephanie Weatherby.
0: Thank you so much for calling in. Thank you so much for calling. We'll be playing the movie minute again tomorrow, so stay tuned.
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1: Good afternoon. RCMP are investigating after a person was found deceased at the scene of a suspicious fire in western New Brunswick. Just after 5 a.m. last Thursday morning, RCMP and the Lakeville Fire Department responded to a home engulfed in flames on Route 560 in Deerville, north of Woodstock. After the fire was extinguished, a body was discovered inside. Police have not released any other details about the deceased. RCMP's major crime unit is investigating both the death and the fire as suspicious. Police are also asking that anyone with information contact the RCMP's major crime unit. Starting on Wednesday, Vanier Boulevard will be closed to traffic at the CN Rail Line Bridge near Sunset Drive. Closures to facilitate repairs. While pedestrian access will be maintained, vehicle traffic will be detoured via Ryan Avenue and St. Anne Street until the work is completed sometime in early November. Meanwhile, the Bridge Street Bridge reopened to traffic over the weekend with utility work there now complete. However, the City of Bathurst does note that the water work on the Bridge Street and Miramichi Avenue reconstruction project is still ongoing in that area. A 16-year-old boy is facing several charges after his electric dirt bike collided with a Fredericton Transit bus. Police in Fredericton say the crash happened Sunday afternoon at the Northside Trail crossing in the city. Teen was taken to hospital with non-life-threatening injuries. Police say he failed to stop the trail crossing before entering the roadway. He's since been charged with operating an uninsured vehicle, failing to yield, driving without a valid license, and operating a vehicle that cannot be registered on a roadway. Dirt bike was seized and impounded by police. Police across the province have been issuing warnings as of late over the illegal use of electric dirt bikes, saying they aren't bicycles or even e-bikes and are intended for off-road use only. New Brunswick's newest senator has taken his seat in Ottawa. Dr. Rodney Ouellette, a Moncton physician and founder of Atlantic Cancer Research Institute, was sworn in late last week. He says he'll keep leading the precision cancer research and molecular diagnostics for now, working mostly on Mondays and Fridays. Ouellette says he's frustrated that New Brunswick receives far less health research funding than its share of the population. Tells Brunswick News the Senate gives him a platform to push for a fairer share. It's back to work for MPs in Ottawa this week. It's expected the parliamentarians will continue to debate the government's economic and labor legislation. Carney government also plans to introduce new legislation focused on national defense and security procurement, according to the Canadian Press. Also this week, the federal conservatives are bringing forward legislation of their own that would scrap federal diesel taxes and the industrial carbon tax to help lower fuel costs. That would presumably be on top of the federal gas excise tax holiday that's already been implemented, which currently saves about 10 cents a liter on gas and 4 cents on diesel at a cost of billions of dollars in revenue for Ottawa. MPs will be on Parliament Hill until Friday this week. Then it's a constituency week for Thanksgiving before they return to Ottawa again after that. Voters in Quebec are heading to the polls today to choose a new provincial government. The election follows two straight majority governments by the Coalition Avenir Quebec, but today's outcome looks more cloudy than that. There are currently five parties in Quebec that are polling with more than 10% support. Parti Québécois leader Paul St-Pierre Plamondon is leading the field, with CAQ leader Christine Fréchette and Liberal leader Charles Millard among the main challengers. St-Pierre Plamondon has pledged to hold another Quebec referendum if elected, but not before U.S. President Donald Trump leaves office in 2029. Polls close across Quebec at 8 p.m. tonight. Nearly one quarter of voters have already cast ballots in advance polls. And six people aboard a missing Ontario Air Ambulance jet are presumed dead. Hamilton-based Latitude Air Ambulance says the U.S. Coast Guard has now ended the search and shifted to a recovery operation after searching more than 7,000 kilometers over 3 days. Gulfstream jet vanished early Saturday off the coast of Massachusetts while flying a patient from Bermuda to Boston. Those on board were four crew members, the patient, and a family escort. Pilot reported electrical problems and declared an emergency shortly before the jet disappeared around 1:30 a.m. In a statement, company president Peter Beil calls the loss unimaginable. Four of the six dead were Canadians. In sports, in the American League Division Series tonight, the Rays leading one game to none host the Yankees again, while the White Sox are looking for their second straight win in Cleveland. On the ice in the NHL, the Senators visit Boston, while the Jets are in Pittsburgh. And the Monday night game in the NFL has the Falcons in New Orleans. Now you're up to date. I'm Jeff Goodfellow.
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1: Here is your latest Environment Canada weather forecast. Showers ending this evening, then partly cloudy with a chance of showers overnight. Windy as well, with gusts up to 60 along the coast this evening. Low plus 5 overnight. For Tuesday, mainly cloudy with winds gusting up to 80 along parts of the coast tomorrow. High on Tuesday of 12. And for Wednesday, a mix of sun and cloud and a high of 12.
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0: 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And when's the right time to buy a Halloween costume? It always feels like if you buy it too late, the deal's great, but it's not the costume you wanted, and Halloween is already done. Or if you buy it too early, it's like so expensive, and sometimes they just don't have what you're looking for. So when's the right time to buy a Halloween costume?
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0: 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We just asked you, when's the best time to buy a Halloween costume? And we have Jim on the line, so when's the right time to buy a Halloween costume?
1: Second week of October.
0: Second week. Thank you very much, Jim. I hope you have a great day.
1: You too.
0: Thank you, Jim, for calling in. And do you agree? Do you also think it's the second week of October? Let us know.
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8: Here is your latest Environment Canada weather forecast. Showers ending this evening, then partly cloudy with a chance of showers overnight. Windy as well, with gusts up to 60 along the coast this evening. Low plus 5 overnight. For Tuesday, mainly cloudy with winds gusting up to 80 along parts of the coast tomorrow. High on Tuesday of 12. And for Wednesday, a mix of sun and cloud and a high of 12.
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0: 104.9 The Wave, 80s, 90s, and more. I'm Alice with you this afternoon, and we just asked you, when's the best time to buy a Halloween costume? And we have a call on the line. Hey, what is the right time to buy a Halloween costume at?
1: Before they go on sale.
0: That's a good plan. Before they're all gone.
1: Yes.
0: That's the way to do it. What's your name? Sorry.
1: Dolores.
0: Thank you very much, Dolores.
1: Okay, thank you.
0: Dolores, thank you. Have a good day.
1: You too. Bye-bye.
0: Bye-bye. Thank you so much for calling in, Dolores. Do you agree with her? Let us know. Give us a call.

0: 104.9 The Wave, 80s, 90s, and more. Coming up on 6 o'clock, that was Echo Beach, Martha and the Muffins. And on Monday, coming up, so the long weekend, we're doing Class of 85, so you'll be hearing tons of tunes from 1985 and so much more. So stay tuned for that. That's going to be this coming Monday from noon until 6 p.m.
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0: 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We're about 20 after 6. That's Hard Sun. I'm Alice with you till 7. 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

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I'm Alice with you till 7. We're about half past 6. That was Two Princes, Spin Doctors. 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
5: Here's your latest Environment Canada weather forecast. Showers ending this evening, then partly cloudy with a chance of showers overnight. Windy as well, with gusts up to 60 along the coast this evening. Low plus 5 overnight. For Tuesday, mainly cloudy with winds gusting up to 80 along parts of the coast tomorrow. High on Tuesday of 12. And for Wednesday, a mix of sun and cloud and a high of 12.
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0: 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That was Maneater, Hall & Oates from September 1982. A great song of theirs spent 4 weeks in the number one spot on the Billboard Hot 100. That's it for me tonight, so thank you so much for tuning in. Hope you have an awesome evening.
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